monk off the lawn. You monk off the browser. 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You gring off the lawn.

0: einhver fínasti tólkandi tónlistar Brel. 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Lagið sem við heyrum hér heitir Shaki.
1: One day I should become a singer with a Spanish bum who sings for women of great virtue. I'd sing to them with a guitar I borrowed from a coffee bar. Well, what you don't know doesn't hurt you.

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If I could be for only an hour, if I could be for an hour every day, if I could be for just one little hour, a cute, cute in a stupid ass way. And if I joined the social world, became procurer of young girls, then I would have my

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Now tell me, wouldn't it be nice that if one day in paradise I'd sing for all the ladies up there, and they would sing along with me? We'd be so happy there to be, 'cause down below is really nowhere.

It's humid in Tokyo. I understand now why the cherry trees grow in Washington. Here is a tune by our old quintet. Bobby Timmons wrote this one. It's called Dish Here.

Thank you. Thank you very much. Jazz has come a long way. We're going to play another of our late compositions. This one written by my brother Nat Adderley, one of his more popular ones. It's called the Jive Samba.